0: Sachsen.
1: This is the story of El Luter, a man who was born to be hunted like a wild animal because he was poor. But he refused to accept his fate, and today his honor has been restored.

0: it, shall we?
1: Thanks, Ellen. 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
0: This is Johnny Rhythm just saying good night to you all, and God bless you.